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2: Hey there, my name is Brant, and producer Sherry's here. And if you're going through something particularly tough right now, I heard something today, and I thought it was so good. It's a very brief sentence, but it's really made me think about things differently. 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
1: I'm about to say one of the most important things I've ever said on the radio. Maybe the most important. I'm not kidding. I'm not exaggerating. I want to encourage you, with everything that I have, as you're listening to this, make an explicit decision to become a student of Jesus.

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3: When we wrote this song, I got together like any other day with some of my friends, and I had just been singing that. You know, I never would have ever known how good God is. So we just started to unpack it. What are those things in life? Let's really talk about the honest ones. God, thank you for the fires that forged me with faith. Thank you for even the anger that it forced me to pray. And so I hope as you hear this song, you can look at those circumstances in your life and that it pushes you towards God.

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1: People come up to me all the time on the streets when I'm hanging out.
2: You hang out in the streets?
1: Yeah, the guys, fellas. Fixing cars and motorcycles and other motorized.
2: It's not really common. Men of your age don't really end up on the streets hanging out.
1: We're out there fixing some jet skis and stuff. And then,
2: got it. Now I understand.
1: They asked me, Brandy, do you know of any really boring video games that are coming out? And yes, I do.
2: Yeah.
1: It's coming out for PC and Mac. It's a flight simulator, okay? Oh, so I'm not making this up.
2: Okay.
1: I have to tell the guys, I'm not making this up. This is a true story. It's called Airplane Mode. And this game, instead of like you're the pilot, you're a passenger.
2: Okay.
1: It's a 6-hour flight.
2: Uh-huh.
1: And it takes 6 hours to complete. And you are in an economy class seat.
2: Mm-hmm.
1: And you have to put up with screaming babies. And your Wi-Fi would keep dropping.
2: And how do you accumulate points? What is?
1: You'll find distractions like an in-flight magazine. They'll have that you can click on where you can play Sudoku or crossword puzzles. To watch a safety video.
2: That's awful.
1: Yeah, so that's really, anyway, I was just telling the guys that, but that's really bad. We don't really want this game, you guys. Hey, you know what's weird? 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
4: I got a letter this morning, and the writer called me offensive. I get a lot of that. I started to apologize, but didn't. You know why? Because if you're a Christian and everybody likes you, you're doing something wrong. Our message, when it's understood, is not so wonderful for those who refuse to believe it. They just want us to go away. Not mad. Just shut up and go away. Don't do that. Speak truth in love, but for God's sake and theirs, speak truth. So, why not go out and offend somebody, okay? I'm Steve Brown. You think about that. Share what you just heard with a friend. Go to youthinkaboutthat.com.
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1: Hey there, my name is Brant. So glad you're here, by the way. Producer Sherry joins us as well, and we were just talking about suffering. If you're going through something, I read something this morning that I needed to read, and maybe you might need to hear, like it'll be helpful.

0: who you are, what you've done, where you've been. Doesn't matter.
1: No matter how many times you may fall, God wants you. He wants to love you. Not just a little bit.
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1: Oh, this is so good. I like this. We're just talking about Johnny Erickson Tata, and she's been through a lot of suffering in life. And she said something. It was like a nice little pep talk for me when I saw this morning. Mm-hmm. God's children are never victims. Everything that touches their lives, he permits. The irony is, you can't imagine a more victimized person than Jesus. Yet when he died, he didn't say, "I am finished." He said, "It is finished." He didn't play the victim, and thus he emerged the victor. Forget the self-pity. Victory is ours in Christ. His grace is sufficient. Know this truth, and it will set you free. That's her quote. I needed to hear that. I don't know about you, but I am given every now and then to the self-pity thing instead of the gratitude thing. 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
1: Check it out. We have breaking animal news here. And if you're new to the show, you know that you should know that I cover the animal beat.
0: Yeah.
1: Primarily because it's a big, like, gaping.
0: A lot of people probably didn't even know there was an animal.
1: Yeah, they don't care about animals, though. Yeah. I do.
0: Okay.
1: Animals are doing stuff. This emu broke loose from a petting zoo in Rockland County, New York.
0: Okay.
1: And the police tracked him down quickly using a drone.
0: All right. You seem upset or agitated.
1: Yeah, because emus escape a lot.
0: Yes, okay, we've had a lot of emu news here on the show.
1: I think it's fun. I like it. I think I like the madcap misadventure. I think you should have to chase him on foot. I don't think drones.
0: That's unfair.
1: Like, they're flightless. For us to just go, we're going to track you down. Like, we're missing.
0: Why should we be able to fly when they can't?
1: It's not going
0: to
1: be fun anymore. It's not. And now he's back in his petting zoo. Maybe he doesn't want that.

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1: So a question for you, honest question. Do you want to be the kind of person that when you get cursed, you return that curse with blessing? Do you want to be that kind of person? Somebody pushes you, so to speak, and you don't push back. You actually are concerned for this person. That's your response. Do you want that? I think some people like scared of it. Like, well, then what happened? What happens to me? What happens to my personality? Is it gone? Like, what is that? Like, that's who I am. I would encourage you to try it anyway. That's going to mean asking God for that. That's going to mean practicing praying for your enemies, blessing people who curse you. It's going to mean practicing and getting better at it. But after a while, it'll become like a natural response. But it's not going to make you less you. It's going to give us a you that we actually really need. We really need that you.
2: Get to know.
3: When I met him, I was like, I'm safe. I'm found.
2: Jesus.
3: I was just kind of wandering. I was lost, you know, in the world. And he's my savior, my redeemer, my healer.
2: If you're looking for something, you belong here.

0: I doing wrong? Why am I not good enough?
1: If you aren't where you want to be,
0: I really had nothing together.
1: You can change that.
0: I was really messed up.
1: He can help.
0: He's the answer.
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1: I don't know if you saw this, but Aldi is coming out with new pumpkin spice cheeses.
2: Oh.
1: Yeah.
2: So, in addition to the regular taste of Swiss pumpkin spice?
1: You don't cheese.
2: Know. Cheese, yeah. So it would be Swiss cheese with a pumpkin spice.
1: You don't know.
2: Yeah, it's gross. Yeah. All right.
1: I want to reframe this whole pumpkin spice thing because it's gotten away from us.
2: Okay.
1: I feel like we need to think of it the same way like people debate AI.
2: Okay.
1: Like we have to have guardrails and we have to be thinking about the frontier. Like we can't just keep moving on. There has to be regulation at some point.
2: You feel like there's an existential threat with the pumpkin spice.
1: I didn't, but now I'm starting to think.
2: Okay,
1: so.
2: It's akin to AI.
1: When Aldi jumps in with the pumpkin spice cheese. Okay.
2: Okay. All right. That's a reframing.
1: Right. Okay. So what do 1.5 million married couples know that maybe you don't? Or maybe you do, actually. The weekend to remember, marriage retreats are a huge help. Seriously, that many married couples have gone to one of these, and they're all about strengthening marriages that are going great and marriages in deep crisis, too. 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
3: Now, as parents, we could say yes to most routine requests made by our kids, but we often choose, almost automatically, to respond in the negative.
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1: Hey, what's up? My name is Brand. 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I got a tip for you. I think it'll work. We'll talk about it coming up.

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1: Got a text from my friend Chris, and he is a dear friend. He's a great doctor. He's not a public speaker. Mm-hmm. He was asked, he's like, oh boy, they just asked me to speak at this big conference thing. And like, he's like, well, for you, it's probably easy, Brant. That's what you do. Stuff like, you know what makes it easier? I was just telling him, like, again, just think about being a blessing to people. Mm. That's it. Whether that's your job, maybe you're a teacher, maybe you're a lecturer, you occasionally have to speak to somebody. Just think about the people in front of you. Like, how can I be a blessing? It takes some of the pressure off about your own image management.
2: Yeah.
1: If they're not impressed with me, okay. 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
1: Got a hot take here. Yep.
0: Oh, do we?
1: Yep. I got a hot take coming off the top rope here.
0: How exciting.
1: About pet names.
0: Okay.
1: They did this survey and found that the majority of pet owners say, my pet has a very unique name.
0: Okay.
1: That's not true. That's my hot take. That's not true.
0: That most pet names are not that
1: unique. No, but everybody thinks they are. Like, yeah. Oh, we named our dog Cooper. Right. I got bad news for you.
0: There's every a bunch dog, of Coopers out every, here.
1: It's either Bailey or Cooper or Max, right?
0: Yeah, yeah.
1: Or we have, in our neighborhood, we have four Olivers.
0: Oh, really?
1: Yeah.
0: Okay.
1: Well, one's Ollie.
0: I had a cousin who named their dog D.O.G.
1: Okay, that's all right.
0: That's okay. There you go. How about that?
1: Cozy is our dog.
0: Yes.
1: I don't think it's that unusual.
0: Okay.
1: There's a few cozies out there. My brother, though, with the cat, Chairman Meow.
0: Oh, I forgot about Chairman Meow.
1: And they just called him Chairman?
0: Yes. That flies in the face of your hot takes.
1: Well,
0: sir.
1: That was awesome. Make no mistake.

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1: Some great news for you. A lot of us deep down, I think, can struggle with thinking that we don't really change that much. Like, well, you know, I'm a sinner and God loves me anyway, and that settles it, and I'll always be this way. It's like, no, we can actually grow up. Mm. It's wonderful, too, because it makes life better. I'm not chiding you or me. It's just like, but it's true. Like, he can change our character. And it's based on, honestly, a lot of it's just what we're paying attention to. Mm-hmm. We're all being spiritually formed, all of us. But the question is, by whom? By what? We pay attention to him. I think it's great to be tuned into this radio station, honestly, because you're turning your attention back to the good things in the kingdom. That is so important.
2: Seek first God's kingdom and his righteousness, and all these things will be given to you as well. Matthew chapter 6, verse 33.
3: Welcome to today's encouragement from Our Daily Bread. Seeking God's kingdom was written and read by Elisa Morgan.
2: My young grandson was spending the night in our new home in a bed unfamiliar to him. He giggled with excitement as we read books under the dinosaur tent I had pitched atop his cozy comforter. But when it was time to sleep, his eyes widened with worry. "How will I find you if I need you?" he asked. An idea emerged, and I grabbed a roll of ribbon from the gift wrap stash in the closet. Together, we unspooled it from his bed, onto the floor, down the hall, and into my bedroom. "Don't worry," I said. "If you need me in the night, follow the string and you'll find me." And he beamed in response. In Matthew chapter 6, Jesus speaks straight to our struggle with worry about what we will eat and drink, about our body and what we'll wear. The Greek root of the word translated worry means to be torn in two directions, the direction of faith versus the direction of self-reliance. In verse 33, Jesus offers the solution to worry. Seek first his kingdom and his righteousness, and all these things will be given to you as well. It's a challenge to us to choose and follow the one direction that leads straight to his heart. When we struggle with worries, we can follow the string that directs us to God's kingdom, his ways, and his presence, knowing that he will provide all we need. Today's encouragement was provided by Our Daily Bread Ministries.
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1: It's just a part of my DNA.
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1: This is interesting. So it says here that everybody's buying a guitar these days.
2: Oh.
1: It's like the thing.
2: Okay.
1: Spike in sales. Fender guitars said we are having a record year. Never would have predicted it.
2: Okay.
1: No word, but I know it's true. People are buying accordions, too. I know it.
2: No, we don't know that. But the other people, and I mean, no offense to you as an accordion, quote-unquote, player, but people may not want to hear that. Even if you want to learn it, other people probably may not.
1: Okay, well, I'm going to talk about what I heard, which is you say quote-unquote player, because you think you slid that in and I didn't hear it, but I totally heard it. 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
1: Hey there, my name is Brant. I said something earlier in the show, and rarely do we do something like this, but I want to repeat it or say it a little bit differently, but again, because I think it's one of the most important things we could ever say, ever. And I'm sorry I don't say it enough, maybe, but we'll talk about that coming up. Producer Sherry's here, too. We're so glad you're listening.

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3: The story behind the song, Revival. Here's Jeremy Camp.
4: I was actually scrolling through Instagram and I saw all these people saying Revival is happening now. There's sold out stadiums everywhere. And although I know that could happen from that, but really Revival is, it starts with us. It starts with our heart saying, God, I want to walk in purity. I want to walk in holiness and truly stepping out in that. So my encouragement, not that you can't have big crowds, and big crowds don't actually always equal revival. It begins with our heart. So check your heart and say, God, what do you want to do with me so I can walk in the fullness of who you are?

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1: So earlier in the show, we said something, and I prefaced it with, this may be the most important thing I've ever said on the radio, and I mean it. So I thought I'd say it again. It was worth once. We could do it twice. Decide to make, explicitly decide to follow Jesus, to be his apprentice, to be his student, to learn his ways. You have to have a point, I think, where you actually decide it. So go ahead, even if it means shutting off the radio for a minute, but tell him you want to be his student and learn his ways. The fruit that will come from this will bless people for generations. Not exaggerating, but we're supposed to be his followers. And learning his way will make your life better. And then again, the lives of everybody around you, but just got, like, pinpointing, like, I decided I am going to be his apprentice. 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
2: I have some good news for you if you've ever thought. You know those Little Debbie oatmeal cream sandwiches?
3: Mm-hmm. Oh, my brother, that is his favorite thing in the world. Yeah.
2: It's so good. Like, I'm not even a big sweets guy, you know, but those are so good. So it's kind of the dream.
3: Okay.
2: That they would make smaller versions of that, and then you could just pour them into a bowl in the morning and make it cereal. Well, guess what Kellogg's is coming out with?
3: They're doing that?
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3: Cereal. Oh, my goodness.
2: And is it healthy? No. No. But some things have to be done.
3: They do.

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2: It is really frustrating, but it's true. Sometimes we'll find out that somebody who seemed like they had some great spiritual gifts turn out to be kind of a fraud. Mm. Why would God allow that to happen? And I actually think there's an answer for that. I even think about my dad being a minister his whole adult life and the fraudulent life, double life that he was living the whole time. He passed away several months ago, but I'm sure there are people, I know there are people that he said something at just the right time and it changed their lives. Why would God do that? And I think the answer is because God likes to bless people. Mm. Right?
1: Yeah.
2: He wants to. And the gift, if somebody has a great gift for something, well, that's from God. That's not them.
1: Right.
2: And he's doing it because he'll do it to bless people. I mean, he's that good, honestly.
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1: It's a very busy information world that we live in, so you have to cut through. So here I am cutting through.
0: Okay.
1: Thanks for being here while I cut through.
0: I don't know if anyone's... Okay.
1: By being shocking. Check this out. Okay, so I'm a shock jock. I'm rated G, but it's still shocking and it's very interesting. That's how you cut through. Okay.
0: Yeah.
1: Okay, this involves you participating in a little thing, okay?
0: That's shocking.
1: Come on.
0: Okay, all right. Go ahead,
1: Rick. Spell most out loud. Spell the word most out loud.
0: M-O-S-T.
1: Okay, now spell ghost out loud.
0: G-H-O-S-T.
1: Now spell roast out loud.
0: R-O-A-S-T.
1: And question, what do you put in a toaster?
0: Toast?
1: No, see, that's what's shocking. You don't put toast in a toaster.
0: But what?
1: You put bread in a toaster.
0: Oh, my goodness.
1: But 9 out of 10 people, you guys, will fall for that.
0: That's, oh, my goodness.
1: It's kind of shocking. I know. It's not.
0: You are telling someone to do that on their Zoom call or something?
1: Yeah. Yeah. That's a really great application for this. Do it on your Zoom call or something. And then you, too, can enjoy.
0: That's terrible.
1: The warm feelings that come when someone feels like they just.
0: I feel warmly. Right now, I feel warmly.
1: Nothing worse than a trick question. It makes people hate you.
0: That's right.
1: Thanks, bro. Thanks a lot. Hey, I'm Brant, and her name is Sherry.
0: Hello.
1: She's a friend of mine whom we were just praying for because of a surgery she just went through.
0: Yes, and I am very happy about something you actually talk about all the time, which is...
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2: 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Here's Darren from We Are Messengers.
3: I've done a lot of things in my life that have brought acclaim or honor or glory to me and my talents and my abilities. 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So friends, whatever we do today, let it be informed by those three things, by faith, hope, love. Those things matter, they last, they're permanent, and through Jesus, they change the world.
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0: 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John 1:14, "And the Word was made flesh and dwelt among us, and we beheld His glory, the glory as of the only begotten of the Father, full of grace and truth." 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

0: 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This happens between work and family and everything. It's a lot to handle. So people can just coast and wind up further apart. And yet your marriage is the bedrock for the whole family. It's worth investing in. I've heard so many great things, genuinely, about Family Life's Weekend to Remember. 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

0: 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Here's today's weather with meteorologist Mike Cox.
1: Sunny skies are likely on this Saturday, but this afternoon some scattered showers and storms are possible. We'll have highs around 88. Tonight, partly cloudy, a few showers and storms, a low of 64. Tomorrow, the same. Sunny skies, off and on showers and storms, and a high of 88.
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0: Here's today's weather with meteorologist Mike Cox.
1: Sunny skies are likely on this Saturday, but this afternoon some scattered showers and storms are possible. We'll have highs around 88. Tonight, partly cloudy, a few showers and storms, a low of 64. Tomorrow, the same. Sunny skies, off and on showers and storms, and a high of 88.
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0: 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We begin Thursday with apologetics. 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
2: Here's today's weather with meteorologist Mike Cox.
3: Sunny skies are likely on this Saturday, but this afternoon some scattered showers and storms are possible. We'll have highs around 88. Tonight, partly cloudy, a few showers and storms, a low of 64. Tomorrow, the same. Sunny skies, off and on showers and storms, and a high of 88.
2: 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Here's today's weather with meteorologist Mike Cox.
3: Sunny skies are likely on this Saturday, but this afternoon some scattered showers and storms are possible. We'll have highs around 88. Tonight, partly cloudy, a few showers and storms, a low of 64. Tomorrow, the same. Sunny skies, off and on showers and storms, and a high of 88.
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0: 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Here's today's weather with meteorologist Mike Cox.
1: Sunny skies are likely on this Saturday, but this afternoon some scattered showers and storms are possible. We'll have highs around 88. Tonight, partly cloudy, a few showers and storms, a low of 64. Tomorrow, the same. Sunny skies, off and on showers and storms, and a high of 88.
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3: The story behind the song Faith, Hope, Love. 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
4: 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So friends, whatever we do today, let it be informed by those three things, by faith, hope, love. Those things matter, they last, they're permanent, and through Jesus, they change the world.
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0: Here's today's weather with meteorologist Mike Cox.
1: Sunny skies are likely on this Saturday, but this afternoon some scattered showers and storms are possible. We'll have highs around 88. Tonight, partly cloudy, a few showers and storms, a low of 64. Tomorrow, the same. Sunny skies, off and on showers and storms, and a high of 88.
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0: 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Here's today's weather with meteorologist Mike Cox.
1: Sunny skies are likely on this Saturday, but this afternoon some scattered showers and storms are possible. We'll have highs around 88. Tonight, partly cloudy, a few showers and storms, a low of 64. Tomorrow, the same. Sunny skies, off and on showers and storms, and a high of 88.
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0: If you're looking for something, you belong here.
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0: Here's today's weather with meteorologist Mike Cox.
1: Sunny skies are likely on this Saturday, but this afternoon some scattered showers and storms are possible. We'll have highs around 88. Tonight, partly cloudy, a few showers and storms, a low of 64. Tomorrow, the same. Sunny skies, off and on showers and storms, and a high of 88.
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0: 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Here's today's weather with meteorologist Mike Cox.
1: Sunny skies are likely on this Saturday, but this afternoon some scattered showers and storms are possible. We'll have highs around 88. Tonight, partly cloudy, a few showers and storms, a low of 64. Tomorrow, the same. Sunny skies, off and on showers and storms, and a high of 88.
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0: Here's today's weather with meteorologist Mike Cox.
1: Sunny skies are likely on this Saturday, but this afternoon some scattered showers and storms are possible. We'll have highs around 88. Tonight, partly cloudy, a few showers and storms, a low of 64. Tomorrow, the same. Sunny skies, off and on showers and storms, and a high of 88.
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0: 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Here's today's weather with meteorologist Mike Cox.
1: Sunny skies are likely on this Saturday, but this afternoon some scattered showers and storms are possible. We'll have highs around 88. Tonight, partly cloudy, a few showers and storms, a low of 64. Tomorrow, the same. Sunny skies, off and on showers and storms, and a high of 88.
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1: Here's today's weather with meteorologist Mike Cox.
2: Sunny skies are likely on this Saturday, but this afternoon some scattered showers and storms are possible. We'll have highs around 88. Tonight, partly cloudy, a few showers and storms, a low of 64. Tomorrow, the same. Sunny skies, off and on showers and storms, and a high of 88.
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I'm Andy, and I want you to feel God's love today. I hope this verse from the Bible helps you out. The steadfast love of the Lord never ceases. His mercies never come to an end. 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
2: The story behind the song, Revival. Here's Jeremy Camp.
3: I was actually scrolling through Instagram, and I saw all these people saying, Revival is happening now. There's sold-out stadiums everywhere. And although I know that could happen from that, but really, Revival is, it starts with us. It starts with our heart, saying, God, I want to walk in purity. I want to walk in holiness and truly stepping out in that. So my encouragement, not that you can't have big crowds, and big crowds don't actually always equal revival. It begins with our heart. So check your heart and say, God, what do you want to do with me so I can walk in the fullness of who you are?

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1: The number of the day is...
0: You might be doing this right now in your car. 15% of women admit to doing this while driving. It is putting on makeup. Multitasking in any sort of form is not good, especially with the cell phones. That's the really bad thing in the car. I remember the first time I got a call back when cell phones were first kind of becoming a big thing in the car. And I remember picking it up and going, I can't talk, I'm driving, and hanging up and throwing it on the passenger side seat. And now it's like I could pick up my phone and, I don't know, buy a few things on Amazon and then realize, oh, I probably should focus on driving this 2-ton vehicle 60 miles an hour down the highway.

0: a habit?
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2: 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We begin Thursday with apologetics. 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And we're bringing together Greg Patton, Kenneth Hill, Josh Davis, and many more. 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

0: 97.3 Love FM. God told this to Krista. Maybe he's trying to say this to you as well. He said, Krista, I love you. I forgave you a long time ago, and you need to forgive yourself. When Krista let that message sink in, she says, Andy, I was literally undone. Instantly freed from the tremendous weight of shame that would have eventually crushed me. But now I was overcome with love. Until that moment, Krista didn't realize how much she'd allowed unforgiveness to affect her life and her relationships. She'd trusted in Christ for salvation, but held God's grace at arm's length, refusing to accept it. And she admits unintentionally, Andy, I was saying that Christ's death was enough to vindicate others, but not me. So I hope you can be easier on yourself today. And believe that, yeah, God's love and grace, it's for everybody, which includes you.
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0: Dolly Parton spent her life hearing people call her a country music legend. But there was one person she desperately wanted to make proud. Her dad. He couldn't read or write. Dolly said that held him back throughout his life. So in 1995, she decided to do something about it. She started giving books to children, free, every month, starting at birth and continuing until they turned five. What began in her hometown grew and grew, and millions of books eventually made their way into the hands of kids. But then something happened that meant more to Dolly than any award. Before her dad died, he got to see what she'd built. And he heard children give his famous daughter a brand new nickname, the Book Lady.

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Because the world's always going to give you more to do every day than you can possibly handle. So it's up to you to prioritize the things that you need to do and then put them on the calendar so you can make sure that you do them.

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Amen. You can win a Scotty Cameron putter. 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Also, you get supper out of the deal, too. 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
3: I've done a lot of things in my life that have brought acclaim or honor or glory to me and my talents and my abilities. But I know this, and the scriptures remind me, that the only things that really matter and that will only remain when all is said and done are faith, hope, and love. 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Those things matter, they last, they're permanent, and through Jesus, they change the world.
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0: 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So there's two ways to look at doing chores. It's, well, I have to do them or I get to do them. And I'm usually in the I have to do them category. But maybe we need to take a cue from this guy.
1: I have never been more entertained in my life with the most boring and mundane tasks of folding t-shirts. I bought this thing online. It's like a t-shirt folder device. This is so fun. Boosh! Boosh! 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
0: It's incredible what a little joy can bring to everyday tasks.

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1: It's actually just a part of who I am.
0: You want to have.
1: It's just a part of my DNA.
0: Music. You want
1: to
0: keep.
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1: 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We begin Thursday with apologetics. 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And we're bringing together Greg Patton, Kenneth Hill, Josh Davis, and many more. 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

0: 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I'm Andy on 97.3 Love FM. When you're scared, there's two ways that people can try to comfort you. The main way is they'll say, everything's going to be all right. The surgery will be successful. The relationship will be mended. The storm will pass. Your worst fears will not be realized. But they don't know. They're hoping, and that's fine. But the only way that we can give reassurance to others, the better way, is to say, if we hold fast to the love of God, whatever happens, God will remain, and God will not let you go, because God gets the last word.
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